0: Who gives us life? Yes, in
1: your
0: mother,
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0: Jesus, what the Father did in creation, Jesus did
1: that
0: after salvation.
1: It's coming also like a wind.
0: On Pentecost, yes.
1: You see, connection. Muka, moving air. 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
1: Nechile wa mkuzukira.
0: Creation. And happened in the.
1: Neku Pentecost.
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1: kwenye muze.
0: Even you and me. May
1: see. Aaron miziwe mitwe.
0: You that have headache.
1: Why not? Jiwane.
0: May they be healed.
1: Aveta gama geza haba yizi.
0: The children, you need some, you need wisdom.
1: Kwa kwa reporting, atisa nyusaburunji muzate.
0: You need come back with a pleasing report to the
1: parents.
0: May the Holy Spirit take away your loss of memory and may he fill you with wisdom.
1: Mubulimbera. 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
0: The Holy Spirit right from the beginning.
1: Genesis chapter 1 verse 2.
0: From Genesis.
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0: 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That the Spirit kumazi. Of God was moving.
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0: 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No. He was mwoyo there right from the beginning. The Holy
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0: For the Spirit is not for the water.
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0: 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If your parishes have organized the
1: Pentecost
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0: One,
1: another, listen. Some of us may make his thinking.
0: Mwoyo
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0: That the Pentecost vision is
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1: devotion,
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0: And the Holy Spirit.
1: Wega na wachi.
0: Now how do you say you're not of the Holy Spirit?
1: Kubanga.
0: How?
1: That is your baptism.
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1: Tumalavude.
0: Deny having.
1: Ono mtu kutaliko mbusimaji wagundi wagundi. 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
0: We are wasting time saying the Holy Spirit is for so and so. No. He is for all of us.
1: Chikuzizo kwa gala mwoyo kubanga genda kulumiza kuchibi.
0: What is stopping you from loving him is because he will.
1: Yewe ayingira wo. Ah, tukuza.
0: When it comes, he
1: sanctified. Why not again? Paul is again.
0: The evil spirit
1: comes.
0: But now
1: you
0: don't want those ancestral spirits to go.
1: So you have to go. Mamona, the Karubara again.
0: You can never serve God. And Mamona, let the ancestral spirit go.
1: Be very cool.
0: Let them go.
1: You are the gata gata mo binota.
0: Whenever you go in addiction.
1: Eche la guzi la guzi.
0: Yes. Divine telling, let them go.
1: Okukuta kukuta.
0: Hmm.
1: Wenyoke zobudagala. Eche lo.
0: You smoke.
1: Kumachabu okera
0: mumisi. This and that. And the morning, you go to church. Hmm.
1: Wenyoke zanyoke zobudagala.
0: You smoke this and that during night.
1: Ate wogenda mkuchika.
0: And the following day, you go. That you're going to
1: for
0: the
1: regional meeting.
0: You smoke pipes.
1: Obuza abuza bofwe mindi.
0: You pretend.
1: Ate wogena mwesimanyi mwuchi.
0: The following day you say you are of so and so.
1: Gundi.
0: Friend.
1: Olimba.
0: You're lying.
1: Paul akubuza.
0: Paul asked.
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0: We pray that the Holy Spirit descends in this night.
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0: For that thing was hindering this man of God.
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0: May there not be something hindering you. We are still in the novena of the
1: Yambala
0: Holy Spirit.
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0: Be empowered. 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
1: Mani.
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0: When everyone is bewitching,
1: doing witchcraft
0: to receive customers, be in the Lord.
1: Be empowered
0: by the Holy Spirit. Yes. Amen.
1: That
0: your animals may multiply. You are the
1: prize.
0: Kubanga
1: oli omukisa.
0: For you are
1: with God.
0: You is a blessing.
1: Oja
0: but it's empty.
1: Birungi we birungi bireme kubala.
0: You will plant.
1: Oja
0: and what harvest.
1: Tifane bungi bireme kuzara.
0: You will rear. But you will have fruits.
1: Obulako, obulako amanyi gafunda.
0: Why?
1: Obulako moyo.
0: Because
1: oya ina moyo buli kyakola. Chibera kama, chibera ko mukisa.
0: Holy Spirit.
1: Won't again.
0: He who is empowered.
1: Oya liko moyo buli kyakwatako kiliko mukisa, kiliko amanyi.
0: She touches has power.
1: Kati nawe wanajizibwa amanyi.
0: Once you are also
1: killed,
0: whatever you will do,
1: niwa kawa japambala amanyi.
0: Your home.
1: Na niwa kola chi, chiwuguka.
0: Whatever you do, we be empowered.
1: Awo tuliba nangi sibi akusaba.
0: That's why we are friends.
1: Weta amanyi.
0: You need power.
1: Abuza.
0: Paul says,
1: when you believe in Christ,
0: wafuna
1: moyo.
0: You do receive the Holy Spirit. Have you ever heard of the Holy Spirit?
1: Tulimu novena.
0: We are in the novena. Today is supposed to be
1: 55.
0: We are also in the upper room.
1: Moyo.
0: Call unto the Holy Spirit.
1: Aite, chino.
0: To move in the night.
1: Tosumagi ila wali moyo.
0: Don't doze with the Holy Spirit.
1: Andovasa na wala kuwanga bagawa etani etano. Singaba tunulobati.
0: Hmm.
1: Nange mpea. Kati waluwa wana chisinge etano.
0: Here is something better than
1: kawumbi.
0: Money, better than
1: Akati gwewe utile mwoyo fune mirembe.
0: Just take in the Holy Spirit, be at peace. And you will
1: live.
0: And you will be happy. You will be hopeful.
1: No matter what you're going through now.
0: Katwechi choitam.
1: But in God you are more than conquerors.
0: Mumukama,
1: even the devil knows you're a winner. Even the devil knows that you're a conqueror. That you're a victor. Amen.
0: Amen.
1: Achimanyi.
0: He knows.
1: Neo lero mukaru agamba.
0: But when you're empty.
1: Owede.
0: You're nothing.
1: Oh,
0: but when you're empowered.
1: Ati yambala amanyi.
0: You frighten him.
1: May you be transformed in Christ Jesus.
0: May the Lord bless you.
1: Amen.
0: Amina.
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1: 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I pray that God helps me to sell off my piece of land that's on market. 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

0: morning offering in the name of the Father, and of the Son, and of the Holy Spirit. Amen. O Jesus, through the Immaculate Heart of Mary, I offer you my prayers, works, joys, and sufferings of this day in union with the Holy Sacrifice of Mass throughout the world. I offer them for all the intentions of your Sacred Heart, the salvation of souls, the reparation of sin, and the reunion of all Christians. I offer them for the intentions of our bishops and of all apostles of prayer, and in particular for those recommended by our Holy Father this month. Amen.
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2: 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My name is Godfrey Mayanja from Yes Center in Zambia. Today is Tuesday, the 19th of May, 2026. For the first reading, a reading from the Acts of the Apostles, chapter 20, verse 17 to 27. In those days, from Miletus, Paul went to Ephesus and called to him the elders of the church. And when they came to him, he said to them, "You yourselves know how I lived among you all the time from the first day that I set foot in Asia, serving the Lord with all humility and with tears and with trials, which befell me through the plots of the Jews, how I did not shrink from declaring to you anything that was profitable, and teaching you in public and from house to house, testifying both the Jews and to Greeks of repentance to God and of faith in our Lord Jesus Christ. And now behold, I am going to Jerusalem, bound in the Spirit, not knowing what shall befall me there, except that the Holy Spirit testifies to me in every city that imprisonment and afflictions await me. But I do not account my life of any value, nor as precious to myself, if only I may accomplish my cause and the ministry which I received from the Lord Jesus, testify to the gospel of the grace of God. And now behold, I know that all you among whom I have gone about preaching the kingdom will see my face no more. Therefore, I testify to you this day that I am innocent of the blood of all of you, for I did not shrink from declaring to you the whole counsel of God." The word of the Lord. Thanks be to God. Responsorial Psalm response. You kingdoms of the earth, sing to God. You pour down, O God, a generous rain. When your people languished, you restored their inheritance. It was there that your flock began to dwell. In your goodness, O God, you provided for the poor. You kingdoms of the earth, sing to God. Day after day, may the Lord be blessed. He bears our burdens. God is our Savior. This God of ours is a God who saves. The Lord our Lord provides an escape from death. You kingdoms of the earth, sing to God.

0: The Lord be with you.
1: And with your spirit.
0: A reading from the Holy Gospel according to John.
1: Glory to you, O Lord.
0: At that time, Jesus lifted up his eyes to heaven and said, Father, the hour has come. Glorify your Son, that the Son may glorify you. Since you have given him power over all flesh, to give eternal life to all whom you have given him. And this is eternal life, that they know you, the only true God, and Jesus Christ, whom you have sent. I glorify you on earth, having accomplished the work which you gave to me to do. And now, Father, glorify me in your own presence with the glory which I had with you before the world was made. I have manifested your name to the men whom you have given me out of the world. Yours they were, and you gave them to me, and they have kept your word. Now they know that everything that you have given me is from you, for I have given them the words which you have given me, and they have received them and know in truth that I came from you, and they have believed that you did send me. I am praying for them. I am not praying for the world, but for those whom you have given me. For they are yours, all mine are yours, and yours are mine. And I am glorified in them. And now I am no more in the world, but they are in the world, and I am coming to you. The Gospel of the Lord.
1: Praise to you, Lord Jesus Christ.
0: My dear listeners, as we reflect on the Word of God today, I beg that we underline these words from the Gospel of the day. I pray for them. I do not pray for the world, but for the ones you have given me, because they are yours, and everything of mine is yours, and everything of yours is mine, and I have been glorified in them, as you read from the Gospel of John, chapter 17, verse 9 to 10. My dear listener, there is something personal in this moment. Jesus is not speaking in general terms. He is not addressing a crowd. He is praying for specific people given to him, those he knows. And that includes me and you. It is very easy to feel like just another person trying to get through the day, another face in the crowd, another voice that may not be heard. Yet here, Jesus shows a different reality. He speaks of belonging, not in a distant way, but as something shared between him and the Father. Everything of mine is yours, and everything of yours is mine. We are part of that relationship, my dear listener, not because we earned it, but because we were given, chosen, and received. And Jesus continues to say that he glorifies, he is glorified in them. That line can feel unexpected. We usually think we fall short. We see our mistakes, our distractions, the times we could have done better. But Jesus sees something more. He sees who we are becoming when we stay with Him. Even in our imperfect state, there is something in us that reflects Him. That is worth holding on to. My dear listener, where have we been treating ourselves as unnoticed, when in truth, we are already known and held by God? Let us pray to the Lord in thanksgiving for knowing us personally and not losing sight of me in the crowd. May we pray that He may help us to live in the truth that we belong to Him, even when we feel small or uncertain. Let us pray that He may remind us that we are part of something greater. Let us try in our lives to reflect Him in simple ways each and every day. I wish you the best of the day as we continue to call on the Lord to send us His Spirit. The Lord be with you. May Almighty God bless you, the Father, and the Son, and the Holy Spirit. I remain Father Frank Mutebi from Mobilenzi Catholic Parish in Kasanalwel Diocese.
2: Dear brothers and sisters, greetings to you from Uganda Catholic Secretariat, the headquarters of the Catholic Church in Uganda. I would like to present to you our press release concerning the celebrations of the Uganda Martyrs Feast Day on the 3rd June 2026. Following the government's communication regarding the postponement of the National Uganda Martyrs Day celebrations at Namugongo, the Uganda Episcopal Conference provides the following pastoral guidance to the Catholic faithful to ensure that this important occasion is prayerfully observed. The commemoration of the Uganda Martyrs remains a profound witness of faith, courage, fidelity to Christ, and a steadfast commitment to Christian values. Although the national gathering at Namugongo has been postponed, dioceses and parishes are encouraged to celebrate the day with the guidance of the diocesan bishop and the relevant government authorities. Let us all join in prayers for our nation, health workers, and all those affected by the circumstances that necessitated the postponement. We urge you all to follow the guidelines given by the government and the Ministry of Health. We call upon media institutions to provide adequate coverage of the Ebola pandemic. As shepherds of God's people, we invite all the faithful to remain calm, prayerful, united, and hopeful. The witness of the Uganda Martyrs continues to inspire the Church and the nation, reminding us that the true faith is lived daily through love, sacrifice, truth, and fidelity to God. May the holy martyrs of Uganda intercede for our nation and strengthen us in faith and unity. I am Bishop Joseph Anthony Ziwa, Chairman of the Uganda Episcopal Conference and Bishop of the Diocese of Chinidamitiana. Thank you.

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10: They are using this unfortunate event to prepare Mr. Muhoz to take over from his father. They are testing tube product which ran out of control, causing this kind of disaster we are witnessing in the country. They are using it as fodder, as construction material to prepare an empire for Muhoz. As a country, we need a transition from family rule. We need a transition from military rule. We need to get out of the captivity where we are kept now. To have a free Uganda where we can all exercise our liberty, where we can all pursue our respective aspirations.
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0: And out of 105 we had 35 members who elected for Honorable Mulindwa Vincent and we had 70 members who elected for Honorable Ibrahim Kazibwe. And we did not register any invalid votes as they were all counted to be valid. That made a total of 105 votes. So allow me at this moment to announce the winner. And by the powers entrusted to me, I hereby declare Mr. Ibrahim Kazibwe as a duly elected speaker of Wakiso District Council.
3: Mungeri ya mwa NRM omulala Rahuma Nakiyimba alondeddwa okumyuka sipiika wa disitulikiti ye Wacheson oluvannyuma lw'okufuna obululu 5-6 ate wa Nuupu Grace Nambuusi n'abuukayo n'obululu 4-5 embeera neyongera okukakasa nti akusinga eka ne mu kibira. 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
8: Because I think none of you who has come here will go back the same after 5 years. Starting from the way we think, because we are going to make sure we keep training as leaders, right from what we know and what we don't know. Secondly, I want to thank you, honorable colleagues. I don't know who voted for me and who did vote for me, but I guess all members in this council voted for me. I didn't see honorable members this side smiling, but I guess you also voted for me because I cannot identify who did it. But I want to thank you all. This is a new chapter. This is our district. We love it and we must move. Let us not lag behind. We must move because we are here to move. Our electorate sent us here to discuss matters, to make the district move, but not to go back and tell them why you weren't able to discuss matters that concern them.
3: Ate baabakiise abawerera ddala 27 abatuula ku lukiiko lwa divisioni ya Kimanya Kabonera e Masaka balayiziddwa wakati mu bamu okunanaagirira mu birayiro ne bawa abantu ababaddewo ekibbo ky'enseko. 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
9: I see the public here in the language of the board strongly firm that we give faithful service to this castle and support and all support the Constitution of the Republic of Uganda as by law established. So help me God.
10: I said to him, "Chief, seven years, swear in the name of Almighty God." I repeat, faithful service and faithful service to the council that and support and applaud the constitution of the Republic of Uganda by law established. So help me God.
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12: 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So help me God.
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4: Dear brothers and sisters, greetings to you from Uganda Catholic Secretariat, the headquarters of the Catholic Church in Uganda. I would like to present to you our press release concerning the celebrations of the Uganda Martyrs Feast Day on the 3rd June 2026. Following the government's communication regarding the postponement of the National Uganda Martyrs Day celebrations at Namugongo, the Uganda Episcopal Conference provides the following pastoral guidance to the Catholic faithful to ensure that this important occasion is prayerfully observed. The commemoration of the Uganda Martyrs remains a profound witness of faith, courage, fidelity to Christ, and a steadfast commitment to Christian values. Although the national gathering at Namugongo has been postponed, dioceses and parishes are encouraged to celebrate the day with the guidance of the diocesan bishop and the relevant government authorities. Let us all join in prayers for our nation, health workers, and all those affected by the circumstances that necessitated the postponement. We urge you all to follow the guidelines given by the government and the Ministry of Health. We call upon media institutions to provide adequate coverage of the Ebola pandemic. As shepherds of God's people, we invite all the faithful to remain calm, prayerful, united, and hopeful. The witness of the Uganda Martyrs continues to inspire the church and the nation, reminding us that the true faith is lived daily through love, sacrifice, truth, and fidelity to God. May the holy martyrs of Uganda intercede for our nation and strengthen us in faith and unity. I am Bishop Joseph Anthony Ziwa, Chairman of the Uganda Episcopal Conference and Bishop of the Diocese of Chinda.

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0: Soko jituwe.
1: We
0: are breaking the news. Why the news was broken already?
1: Tujia kwe fulamu to breaking a news. News to breaking.
0: You don't use it to break.
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1: 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I'm breaking is a what?
0: What is breaking the news?
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3: 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I'm Edith Namwanche. The Bishop of Kasese Diocese, Right Reverend Francis Aquinas Chibira, has called on Christians to remain steadfast in prayer for the end of the Ebola outbreak that has disrupted this year's Uganda Martyrs Day celebrations. This follows a directive by President Yoweri Museveni halting the 2026 Namugongo Day celebrations, which were scheduled to be animated by Kasese Diocese due to the ongoing Ebola situation in the country. Bishop Chibira made the remarks today after presiding over Mass at Mapela House in Kampala today, where Centenary Bank handed over a donation of 70 Ugandan million shillings in cash and additional in-kind support worthy 68 million shillings towards preparations for June 3rd celebrations. Bishop noted that preparations for the annual pilgrimage were already in their final stages before the suspension was announced, adding that pilgrims who had already traveled from the Democratic Republic of Congo have since been advised to return home until further notice. The bishop emphasized the importance of prayer during this challenging time, expressing hope that the situation will improve to allow the resumption of normal religious activities. He further urged Christians across the country to mark this year's Martyrs Day from their respective dioceses in line with guidance issued by the Uganda Episcopal Conference.
4: The border of DRC Congo to receive pilgrims who were supposed to come with our pilgrims on foot to Namugongo, but the health ministry and the security had to stop us from proceeding to Namugongo. And now the decision is, last evening, our pilgrims from Congo have been asked to go back home until further notice. And our pilgrims from Kasese Diocese, from all our parishes, some of them had started to gather at the cathedral on Saturday evening. We told them on Sunday morning that all of them were supposed to go back home until further notice.
3: Meanwhile, Centenary Bank Executive Director Joseph Balikudembe said the bank's contribution is part of its corporate social responsibility, noting that it is an annual commitment extended to dioceses responsible for animating the Martyrs Day celebrations.
5: With us today, we value your visits and appreciate the great work you are doing for Kasese Diocese and the nation at large. I know there has been temporary postponement of the Martyrs Day celebration by the President due to the Ebola outbreak. However, we know that it will eventually happen in Jesus' name. Therefore, as we prepare for Martyrs Day celebration this year, we recognize that this day is a significant expression of our spiritual heritage as a country. Every year, millions of pilgrims journey to Namugongo seeking renewal, thanksgiving, healing, and spiritual growth. Behind this journey, an important celebration is tremendous amount of sacrifice, preparation, coordination, and commitment by the hosting diocese, which is Kasese, for 2026.
3: Over 200 foot pilgrims had already gathered at St. Joseph's Cathedral, Gulu, in Gulu Archdiocese, have been advised to prepare to go back to their respective places. of Oregon. This comes after the president announced the postponement of the June 3rd Uganda Matters Day celebrations in respect to safety and protection of the community from acquiring the deadly Ebola disease. The coordinator of Foot Pilgrims in Gulu Archdiocese, Father Seraphine Opio, said the decision has brought mixed feelings among believers who had already prepared for the long journey to Namugongo. Father Opio said despite the disappointment, Christians should welcome the postponement because it was made in consideration of healthy concerns.
6: Again, our God is a God of surprise. He can surprise at any moment, and he will come. And others are broken because they say they have really got all their intentions, and they wanted to go and present in the hands of the martyrs in Namugongo. Some are disappointed, some are not disappointed. But for me, I say everything is God's plan.
3: Father Opio says nearly 272 foot pilgrims had confirmed the participation, while others were expected to join the group along the way to Namugongo before the announcement was made. He says the pilgrims will remain at the cathedral until Wednesday and later depart on Thursday morning. He further revealed that the food supplies collected for the pilgrimage will instead be donated to children at St. Jude Orphanage as a gesture of charity and support to the needy within the diocese.
6: The food stuff, we shall now take it to the orphanage, and then on Wednesday evening at around 5, this bread will say mass for us, adoration for the whole day, and on Thursday morning we shall depart to our various parishes.
3: Yesterday, the chairman, Uganda Episcopal Conference, Right Reverend Bishop Joseph Anthony Zwa, in a statement released in the afternoon, all Catholic bishops were called upon to prepare masses to commemorate the day even in the respective parishes within their dioceses in respect to the healthy guidelines. Away from that, over 40 priests from the 19 Catholic dioceses across the Uganda have begun a week-long chaplains course at the Uganda Matters University aimed at strengthening spiritual and pastoral care services in communities and institutions. The third cohort training, running from May 18th to 23rd at the university's main campus in Kozi, seeks to equip chaplains with practical knowledge, values and skills to better address the challenges facing young people and society today. Speaking during the opening ceremony, the chief guest, who also serves as the president of the Uganda Matters University Alumni Association, Vicente Mutahunga, described the course as an important platform for counseling, restoring hope, and empowering chaplains to guide youth and emerging leaders, calling on for wider participation in further trainings, saying the initiative will help communities tackle both social and physical challenges. Police CID officers this morning raided the office of the outgoing speaker, Anita Among, at Parliament. Reports indicate that CID officers are currently stationed on the 50th floor where the former speaker's office is located. The lawyer representing the outgoing speaker has already been seen at the Parliament premises. It is also alleged that Anita Among, who also serves as the Bukedeya woman MP, is expected to arrive at Parliament shortly to witness the search being conducted in her office. The unfolding events into the investigations of the former speaker Among arose after President Yoweri Museveni raised a flag in the corruption embedded at Parliament. The Uganda Democratic Republic of Congo border in Kanungu district has been temporarily closed following an Ebola outbreak in eastern DR Congo as authorities intensify measures to prevent the disease from spreading into Uganda. The closure affects the Ishasha, the and Kashero and Cheshero border points, which serves as the main official entry and exit routes between Kanungu district and DR Congo. Kanungu resident district commissioner Ambrose Amanyire said the decision was reached during a meeting of the district Ebola task force held on Monday, where leaders resolved to suspend cross-border movement as a precautionary public health measures.
7: We are simply responding to a threat. There has not been any detection of anything close to that pandemic within our borderline. But the fact that reports of the pandemic are prominent in the neighborhood in Ongo, we are taking precautionary measures to ensure that that threat does not come to a reality in our territory. So we have moved as a task force, number one, to create awareness about the existence of that problem in the neighborhood and also awareness on its prevention.
3: Meanwhile, Kisoro District authorities are also assessing the situation. Resident District Commissioner Haj Badru Sebalia said the District Ebola Task Force is expected to meet later this week to determine whether restrictions should also be imposed at the Bunagana and Busanza Kitagoma border points. Health experts say common Ebola symptoms include sudden fever, severe headache, muscle pain, fatigue, vomiting, diarrhea, body weakness, and unexplained bleeding. Today in our foreign news, United States President Donald Trump said he has postponed a planned attack on Iran at the request of Qatar, Saudi Arabia, and the United Arab Emirates, and added that serious negotiations are now taking place. Iran's President Masoud Pezeshkian said dialogue does not mean surrender and that Tehran had entered the dialogue with dignity, authority, and the preservation of the nation's rights. Israel's deadly attacks on Lebanon continue with at least 7 people reported killed on Monday despite a U.S. brokered ceasefire extension agreed upon between Lebanese and Israeli officials. Lebanon's health ministry says on Monday at least 3,020 people have been killed and 9,273 injured in Israel bombardment and invasion of the country since March 2nd. Today in history, on May 19th, 1536, Queen Anne Boleyn was beheaded on Tower Green inside the Tower of London. Her execution cleared the way for King Henry VIII to marry Jane Seymour. That brings us to the end of our news today. I remain Edith Namwanje.
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4: I was at the border of DRC Congo to receive pilgrims who were supposed to come with our pilgrims on foot na mugongo, but the health ministry and the security had to stop us from proceeding to Namugongo, and now the decision is last evening our pilgrims from Congo have been asked to go back home until further notice. And our pilgrims from Kasese Diocese, from all our parishes, some of them had started to gather at the cathedral on Saturday evening. We told them on Sunday morning that all of them were supposed to go back home until further notice. Thank you so much. And on the 3rd of June, the Episcopal Conference, the chairman, has written to all of us, we shall celebrate our Ugandan Martyrs Day in our dioceses and in our parishes. Until further notice, let us remain in prayer. Thank you so much.
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6: Again, our God is a God of surprise. He can surprise at any moment, and He will come. And others have broken because they said they have really got all their intentions, and they wanted to go and present in the hands of the masters in Namukongo. Some are disappointed, some are not disappointed. But for me, I say everything is God's plan.
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7: We are simply responding to a threat. There has not been any detection of anything close to that pandemic within our borderline. But the fact that reports of the pandemic are prominent in the neighborhood in Ongo, we are taking precautionary measures to ensure that that threat does not come to be a reality in our territory. So we have moved as a task force, number one, to create awareness about the existence of that problem in the neighborhood and also awareness on its prevention. We've also taken a step in the direction of heightened surveillance along the borderlines to ensure that the entry and exit of persons in and out of Uganda from DRC is controlled. We have actually restricted entry of anybody from DRC, also the exit of anybody from Uganda to DRC as of now until the situation normalizes.
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